happens on a cold December morning. Together with my little sister, I was waiting at the harbor to pick up my daddy. He was returning from the sea to celebrate his birthday with us. The wind

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0: Thank you very much. I just so we're clear, I mean, no one's under the illusion that this is a concert or anything, right? Okay. Now, I've done a number of these. Like it. Good job. I've done a number of these kinds of things in the New York area. I did one in the city in May, and I did one, where I live in May, and I did one in Queens before that. So I don't know if anybody's heard any of the stuff that I've done before like this. Basically, it's questions and answers. What I'm trying to get out is all this information I have about the job that I do. Because there is a job aspect to what I do. There's a gig, there's a career, there's a profession, there's a craft to it, there's an art to it, there's a science, there's a technology. And when I was first starting out, I didn't know how to do any of it. I just knew I loved music and I wanted to do something in music. And I had to learn by trial and error, making a lot of mistakes. And I wished that I had the opportunity to ask somebody who did the job, so I could ask them, well, what do I do about this? What do I do about that? How do I learn how to do this? Who do I meet? How do I, you know, how do you do the business part of it? So let me open this up to questions, because hopefully you'll pick my brain, because I got all this information I would like to pass along and help if anybody is interested in the music